0: everyone, this is Billy McCluskey from Palm Springs reporting for Embassy Sports of America. 20 seconds to the start of the 31st Formula Race on a hot Sunday afternoon.
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2: Take a deep breath and relax. It's all good.

to welcome you aboard this one hour flight to Helsinki. My co-pilot Mikko Lentator is alive and in the upright position. Weather is nice and the seatbelt sign has been turned on. We wish you a pleasant flight.

0: and do my thing.
1: Go ahead.
0: I want to get into it, man, you know.
1: Go ahead.
0: Like a sex machine, man.
1: Yeah.
0: Moving, doing it, you know.
1: Yeah.
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